It's not time to make a change. Just relax, take it easy. You're still young, that's your fault. There's so much you have to know.

I've gone back to visit her. And she got a problem. She got a little Cho-Cho. Cho-Cho Sam was her name. And Mr. Taylor Wolf. Take it away, Cho-Cho.